caught a body in a MAGA hat. Who'll try to get rid of me? Then my bottom bitches handle that. Nah, baby, I don't wanna go. Made man, make it look close. Fuck the polls. Changing language, what is

On a écouté La Jungle, Rio. Et les Lyonnaises d'Ultramoule sur le 89.5 de Radio Dio. To the mall to get the Junior's for some cheesecake, and these crumbs was in the front, you know what I'm saying? Yo, blast what you was kicking in

0: Yo, yo, yo.
1: Hey, yo, nigga, what the deal is, nigga?
0: What up, nigga?
1: Yeah,
0: what's going
1: nigga,
0: down,
1: what up, nigga?
0: Nigga,
1: you know I'm going to check in on my nigga split
0: chill
1: by split.
0: I'm chilling at the crib. I'm on some shit. Yo, kid, this dime piece about to come see me that I met last night. Oh, man, I'm going to fuck this bitch crazy, dude.
1: Don't worry, son.
0: Watch
1: me. Smoking the boom, man.
0: Word up. I'm finished smoking something. I'm just definitely going down.
1: You got ass coming out the motherfucker.
0: No doubt.
1: Nigga, line me up, nigga.
0: Nah, she coming for self, done.
1: Nigga, you ain't going to line
0: yo,
1: up
0: yo,
1: your
0: yo, yo, yo. That's my doorbell right there, kid.
1: Hey, yo,
0: she's
1: nigga.
0: Here, kid.
1: Hey, yo, I ain't going to play your hate, nigga.
0: Nigga.
1: Get yours, nigga.
0: I love you,
1: nigga.
0: Yo, I'm going to hit you.
1: Hey,
0: I'm going to hit you.
1: Hey, partner. Hey, yo.
0: What up?
1: Show that bitch.

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1: Wondering if you could play that song again.
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2: 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Ladies and gentlemen, please welcome back Mos Def.
3: 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And I'm much more stronger now.
4: Bang to the boogie, sit up, jump the boogie to the rhythm of the boogie, the beat. 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Zulu arrangement, rockin' amazement. 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
2: Eh oui! 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

0: 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And the reason that knowledge yourself is the solution is because once you know yourself, know who you are, know where you came from, know what you're capable of doing, you will do all things according to who you are. Mm-hmm. See, the problem is that people, we don't know who we are.
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this feel like New Edition Candy Girl, minus the wet Jerry curl. The black Led Zeppelin. 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The shit was destined. Flicking ashes out the Hummer. 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

below. 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Only Earth sustains liquid surface water. 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The remaining 29.2% of the Earth's surface is land,

0: Juvenile niggas, please stand up. Please stand up. 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Can you please stand up? With the real Juvenile niggas, please stand up. 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If you're with the Juvenile, can you please stand up? Can you please stand up?
1: My nigga,

0: 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Hey Google, play the song Alexa by The Cool Greenhouse.
1: I don't know that one.
0: And there's only one thing I like more than a stereotypically subservient female automaton. And that's a stereotypically subservient female automaton. That's unbelievable.

0: seconds. Hey Google, play the song Alexa by the Cool Greenhouse.
1: I don't know that one.
0: And there's only one thing I like more than a stereotypically subservient female automaton. And that's a stereotypically subservient female automaton. It's unbelievable.

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But without your precious love, I couldn't be anything.

darkness is your ally. You merely adopted the dark. I was born in it, molded by it. I didn't see the light until I was already a man. By then it was nothing to me but...

Pledge of Allegiance to the burning flag of the United States of Horror and to the for which it stands, one nation under nines, for liberty and justice for the dead.

Dog Mentalist, remixed by Stephen Lawrence. Shane, a song why we're front. What the fuck do they? I want a request to Iron Shell family. Save for life. Listen now. Seriously speaking, alright? All people when most of them step up in their life.

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And we are real sound from the world, yeah, being a proud. That's why them have been called with the champion. We are real number one, real number top. We

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Damn, that's so crazy. At the end of the night when you count, numbers don't lie to my baby. Locker room full of money.